Cause I need to live an easy life. 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I wanna be the one.

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0: I've been playing all those switches, yeah. 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
1: 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Bring it home.
0: Tune with your ass, master track. 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

0: Hi, Maman.
1: Hi, Azizam.
0: Guess what?
1: What happened?
0: I got married.
1: Hey, but Maman-chan, what?
0: When? 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

I'm a baddest, the meanest and greatest. You be manifesting a play with the aliens. 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The shit that I'm talking, the image of damage. I'm blaming the bend and I'm bending the bend, and I'm better and better in that fucking language. Just stopping the shop, I'm a whole other package.

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It's not a question, ain't no stressing. I'm not nobody's possession. 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

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And furious, remember no thing. 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

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Die Lieblinge der Musikredaktion.

das reicht.

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Feel like it's a blood oath, we're both in love with the pain. The feeling to let it go when we both know that it's fate. The death of us has always been the embrace. But I